I lay my hand unto myself. Is this what life has got to give? Is this the dream I had?

loneliness I know. I lay my hand unto my soul. Is this what life has got to give? Is this the dream I had?

10 o'clock, 11 o'clock, going away. Don't worry about it. Don't worry about it.